0: Anyways, that's what I call the album No Jacket Required.
1: Right, that's fine, thank you. Okay, time, gentlemen, thanks very much.
2: Not hey, guys.
0: Okay, well, let's get on with it.
1: Okay. Peter!
0: Oh, yeah. Shane. The man who shot Liberty Valance. Fistful of dollars. Henry Fonda. Burt Lancaster. Kirk Douglas.

0: happens in the guitar solo.
1: Okay, well, by now we're outside the fort. This is not the scale, of course. You gonna eat that sandwich?
0: No, go ahead.
1: Who's playing the guitar?
0: Daryl Sturmer.
1: Great! Great sandwich. So you ride right through the front gate, then you see the Evil King, you raise your crossbow, and... Frank Blood! Great, isn't it?
0: It's not really me, though.
1: Okay, you're at the...

They came at night, leaving fear behind. Shadows are on the ground. Nobody knew where to find him. No evidence was found.